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1: Hey, everybody, Bobby Bones here. Sad to talk about the passing of Dolly Parton, somebody that I knew, somebody that I admired, and somebody that all of country music admired. Dolly wasn't just one of the greatest country artists of all time. She was one of the greatest artists and one of the people who defined what country music could be. She came from almost nothing in the mountains of East Tennessee and somehow became bigger than the genre without ever becoming bigger than the people who loved her and that she stood for. She was an elite songwriter first, writing songs like Jolene, Coat of Many Colors, I Will Always Love You, that have been sung for generations and also have been covered by artists for decades. But her impact goes way beyond just the records and awards. Dolly made country music feel welcoming. She could walk into the Grand Ole Opry. She could go to Hollywood. She could go into a rock and roll room or just a room full of people that agreed on absolutely nothing and somehow make them fall in love with her because everybody loved Dolly. She was funny without being cruel. She was successful without losing her humility, and she was proudly country without ever making anybody feel like they didn't belong. There are stars, there are legends, and then there are the handful of people who become part of the identity of a genre. Dolly Parton was country music, and country music will never be quite the same without her. Rest in peace, Dolly Parton.

timeless, fearless, unmistakably Dolly, we honor the queen of country in the heart of Tennessee. Timeless, fearless, unmistakably Dolly, we honor the queen of country in the heart of Tennessee.

0: number one for new country. 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It's the Bobby Bones Show. We were both on Dancing with the Stars.
1: Yes, you were.
0: How did you
1: feel? I did not win.
0: I usually don't flex, but I did. But I don't care about me. I want to know how you felt about the whole experience.
1: It was, I liken it to childbirth. The most physically demanding thing that I'd ever done, except that instead of 36 hours, which is my childbirth experience, labor, it was 3 months. So, I mean, it was thrilling and it was awesome. It was terrifying. I always felt like I was just barely going to make it, but...

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1: Hey, it's Bobby Bones. More with Danica McKellar, a.k.a. Winnie Cooper from the Wonder Years. The full story of how she broke her rib on Dancing with the Stars. All right, Winnie Cooper next on the Bobby Bones Show.

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1: He's a ranch hand in a pinch, man. Hotter than the red on the cattle brand. 'Cause she's a gold digger with a quick trigger. A cast iron skillet.

0: It's Bobby Bones on your number one for new country, 102.1 WDRM. Bobby Bones. It's the Bobby Bones Show. Back in studio with Danica McKellar, a.k.a. Winnie Cooper from the Wonder Years. So you broke your rib on Dancing with the Stars. How did that injury get worse?
1: After that performance, you know how the body hangs on until the performance is done? It started hurting so badly. I was like, what is going on? Went to the doctor. They said, well, it's not fractured, but just be careful. Put like a rib brace on it. Okay, great. Next week was the switch up week, which we did back then. I'm not sure if you did.
2: No, we didn't do switch up. Who did you switch up with?
1: Max, Val's brother. And so it was a jive, but it was fine. And I wore the brace the whole time. Week five was my Beauty and the Beast number. The quick step, wore the brace. And in week seven, Val was like, you know, are you ready for, do you think you're ready for tricks again? I'm like, yeah, sure. And it was just that thing where you do a somersault and you grab onto the waist and the other person does a somersault. We just started to try that and we both heard the crack. So my rib was just holding on all those weeks, but it couldn't actually handle any pressure. And the pain

0: 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We just prefer to communicate like real people.
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0: 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And that was my song, Boston.
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1: 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He's a-

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1: Hey, it's Bobby Bones. Coming up in the Country Minute, Ella Langley's song Choosing Texas is about to break a record, and Brothers Osborne announced a new album. We'll talk about that next on The Bobby Bones Show.

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1: Hey, it's Bobby Bones. Coming up in the Country Minute, Ella Langley's song Choosing Texas is about to break a record, and Brothers Osborne announced a new album. We'll talk about that next on the Bobby Bones Show.
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1: Hey, everybody. Bobby Bones here. Sad to talk about the passing of Dolly Parton. Somebody that I knew, somebody that I admired, and somebody that all of country music admired. Dolly wasn't just one of the greatest country artists of all time. She was one of the greatest artists and one of the people who defined what country music could be. She came from almost nothing in the mountains of East Tennessee and somehow became bigger than the genre without ever becoming bigger than the people who loved her and that she stood for. She was an elite songwriter first, writing songs like Jolene, Coat of Many Colors, I Will Always Love You, that have been sung for generations and also have been covered by artists for decades. But her impact goes way beyond just the records and awards. Dolly made country music feel welcoming. She could walk into the Grand Ole Opry. She could go to Hollywood. She could go into a rock and roll room or just a room full of people that agreed on absolutely nothing and somehow make them fall in love with her because everybody loved Dolly. She was funny without being cruel. She was successful without losing her humility. And she was proudly country without ever making anybody feel like they didn't belong. There are stars, there are legends, and then there are the handful of people who become part of the identity of a genre. Dolly Parton was country music, and country music will never be quite the same without her. Rest in peace, Dolly Parton.
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1: Hey guys, it's I Heart Country on The Verge artist Stella Lefty. Boston is a song I wrote when I was waiting on a guy who was picking me up. I couldn't stop thinking about him, and this is what I was feeling while I was waiting for him. Here's my song, Boston. On a track.

0: 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And that was my song, Boston.
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2: I think I know how to get your Wednesday started off on the right foot, and that is with some good news. 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

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So I got a topic I want to discuss next hour. I want to hear from you on this. What do kids need these days, you think? 866-607-8383. 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
1: My dad worked for RCA Records, and claim to fame was when Dolly came through the plant, she sat in a chair in his office, which as a young kid, I didn't think much about it. But, you know, today it's a really cool thing to know that, you know, he had a little connection to that.
0: What a cool story. Yes. Thank you for sharing. Tonight, we remember Dolly on

0: 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Every show, we have a report from Ann Hudson. She brings us news about our favorite stars out there in Nashville. We call this Nashville News. I hate this one, though. This is, every once in a while, you get devastating news. Ann, what do you have?
1: Absolute heartbreak. As the news of Dolly Parton dying spread yesterday, I've got that heartbreaking story coming up in your Nashville News next.
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1: 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And Granger is bringing the soundtrack to your overnight. Thanks for being a part of the After Midnight family.

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You're up all night here on After Midnight with Granger Smith.

1021 WDRM. We're going to talk about this in two songs. What do you think kids need these days? Give me a call. Whatever pops in your mind, 866-607-8383. But first tonight, we remember Dolly here on After Midnight. Jolene.

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1: Hey, Granger, how you doing, bud? Just wanted to give a quick shout-out. Just want to say I appreciate you. You keep me up at night, working the graveyard.

1021 WDRM, number one for New Country. Earl's in here with a dumb criminal story for us, but first, we're celebrating the life of Dolly Parton.

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Okay, looking for your phone call here. What do you think kids need these days? I can go anywhere you want. Taking a call right now, 866-607-8383.

1021 WDRM. Do you remember what the 19th Amendment is? It was adopted on this day. Hang on, we'll talk about that plus some other things that went down on this day in history coming up in two songs.

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1: 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Hang with us till sunrise here on After Midnight with Granger Smith.

1021 WDRM, number one for New Country. You know, I brought this up last hour, asking this question: what do you think kids need these days? 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
1: 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Every show, we have a report from Ann Hudson. She brings us news about our favorite stars out there in Nashville. We call this Nashville News. I hate this one, though. This is, every once in a while, you get devastating news. Ann, what do you have?
2: 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As the news of Dolly Parton dying spread yesterday, I've got that heartbreaking story coming up in your Nashville News next.
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Earl is back with a dumb criminal story next, but first, we are celebrating the life of Dolly Parton.

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I think I know how to get your Wednesday started off on the right foot, and that is with some good news. 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
1: Dolly Parton, as I'm sure you know by now, has died at the age of 80. The news is just especially shocking because Dolly had spoken publicly just days ago about her health and her plans for the future. She had been dealing with several health issues over the past year, and she previously had postponed her Las Vegas residency while undergoing treatments. Dolly had also said that she had neglected some of her own health while caring for her husband, Carl Dean, before his death in March of 2020.

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7: 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Welcome, y'all. I'm Granger Smith, your host. I've got some things I want to talk about that went down on this day in history coming up. Plus some Nashville news with Ann Hudson. She's going to talk to you about your favorite stars out there in Nashville and what they got going on. Hang tight for all of this on this final hour. We are After Midnight.

1021 WDRM. We've got some history we're going to run over coming up in two songs. But first, we're celebrating someone who wrote history herself. We remember the life of Dolly Parton here on After Midnight.

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1: Overnights aren't for everyone. But if you're one of us, you already know. It's the best time for country music, reflection, and connection. 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

0: history, and he's even got the diploma to prove it. 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
1: On this day, August the 26th, 1682, English astronomer Edmund Halley first observes the comet named after him. 1873, the first free kindergarten in the U.S. was started by Susan Blow. 1920, the 19th Amendment was adopted, allowing women to vote. 1939, the first MLB game was televised. 1971, Bobby Orr signed a 5-year contract with the Boston Bruins worth $1 million, the first $1 million contract in NHL history. Some famous birthdays include actor Macaulay Culkin, actor Chris Pine, NBA star James Harden, actress Melissa McCarthy, Mother Teresa, and country singer Brian Kelly. Those are just a few things that went down on this day in history.
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0: 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That's what we're all about. Thanks for staying up here on After Midnight with Granger Smith.

Number one for New Country, 102.1 WDRM. I love that you've got us turned up here early Wednesday morning. Thank you for doing what you do, and thanks for letting me be a part of it here on After Midnight with you.

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1: Hey, Granger, this is Billy Lennox in Huntsville, Alabama. I listen to you all the time. I'm up all during the night, and I thank you very much.
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0: 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Every show we have a report from Ann Hudson. She brings us news about our favorite stars out there in Nashville. We call this Nashville News. I hate this one, though. This is every once in a while you get devastating news. And what do you have?
1: Absolute heartbreak. As the news of Dolly Parton dying spread yesterday, I've got that heartbreaking story coming up in your Nashville News next.

0: Weird After Midnight, we remember Dolly Parton.
1: Dolly Parton, as I'm sure you know by now, has died at the age of 80. The news is just especially shocking because Dolly had spoken publicly just days ago about her health and her plans for the future. She had been dealing with several health issues over the past year, and she previously had postponed her Las Vegas residency while undergoing treatments. Dolly had also said that she had neglected some of her own health while caring for her husband, Carl Dean, before his death in March of 25. But she assured fans, I mean, literally, I think like 3 days ago, she assured fans that she was still working, still healing, and just wasn't ready to go anywhere. But of course, Dolly's career spanned more than six decades with classics, including Jolene, 9 to 5, Code of Many Colors, and of course, I Will Always Love You. But her legacy goes far beyond country music, from Dollywood to her Imagination Library, which has given hundreds of millions of books to children around the world. Dolly Parton was 80 years old.
2: Yeah, it is saddening to hear this and to lose a legend like Dolly Parton. At the same time, so grateful for the years, the decades that she has given us, pouring her heart out for the people, bringing so much joy to so many people that have heard her songs for so many years. So we lost a great one, and yet we honor her today as well.
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1: As we wave goodbye to Wednesdays after midnight, I want to remind you that we have a brand new streaming channel called Yee Yee Radio, and we're continuing this show right now over there. 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

101 WDRM. I'm Blair Davis. Hope you're having a great start to your day. As you get things going, keep in mind today's high 93 degrees, but the real feel is going to be 102. There's going to be some times of clouds and sun with a thunderstorm and spots at the Tennessee Valley this afternoon. So you may want to grab that umbrella before you get out and start your Wednesday. How about a little Morgan Wallen to get things

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0: Look at us, all informed and stuff. It's Blair's Three Things You Need to Know.
1: You know, I thought it was only fitting today to change up Blair's Three Things just a little bit. And instead of giving you things you need to know within the community, I wanted to give you some facts about Dolly Parton that you may not know. Let's start with this one. Before Whitney Houston shattered records with Dolly Parton's I Will Always Love You, the king of rock and roll, Elvis Presley, wanted to sing it. Elvis Presley's manager, Colonel Tom Parker, once contacted her to discuss Elvis Presley possibly covering the song, but the deal fell apart after Dolly realized she would have to relinquish at least 50% of the publishing royalties. Did you know that Dolly Parton holds 11 different Guinness World Records, which includes most consecutive decades with top 10 album entries on the Billboard Country Chart for females and most studio albums released by a female country singer? And of course, everyone knows about Dollywood. If you haven't had a chance to visit, it's got to be on your bucket list. It opened in 1961, but in an interview in 2019, Dolly said, "I don't ride the ride." She told the New York Times she never has. She said she had a tendency to get motion sickness, and she was also a little bit of a chicken. She's quoted saying, "With all my hair, I got so much to lose, like my wig or my shoes. I don't like to get messed up." That was Blair's Three Things About Dolly.

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1021 WDRM. I'm Blair Davis. Hope you're having a great start to your Wednesday. Wow. I wasn't expecting to have to talk about this. I wasn't expecting to be talking about this this morning. Just yesterday, if you remember, I told you, or gave you rather, an update on Dolly Parton's health. And I made the comment of, this is making me a little nervous. But I think that so many of us, Dolly fans, so many country music fans, immaturely thought that Dolly Parton would just live forever, as silly as that sounds. And so yesterday, when I was sitting here in the studio, and I'm not even normally in the studio that long into the day, but I was, and I saw her family post a video, I immediately, you know, clicked it. I was like, what is this? This is not the type of stuff that normally goes out

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0: 1021 WDRM. I'm Blair Davis in the Sinyard Law Studio with you this morning. Just trying to go through all the memories of Dolly Parton, all of our favorite moments of the Queen herself. And I just played Jolene a few minutes ago, and I would probably say that that song is probably her most covered song. And if you don't know the backstory of Jolene, this is what Dolly said.
1: And I tell the story about Jolene. My husband got a crush on this beautiful redheaded, long-legged girl down at the bank. So I tell the story about how I went down there one day. He was sitting talking to this girl, and I said, "What you doing?" He said, "I'm trying to get a loan," because he was in the asphalt paving business. I said, "You need to get your ass home, or it's going to be your ass and your fault." Her name wasn't Jolene. I did get that name from a little girl that I was signing autographs for. I'd never heard that name before. I remember signing the name Jolene, and I said, "That's a beautiful name. I'm going to write a song about that." I said, "If you ever hear a song about that, you'll know I wrote it about you." So I just kept thinking, Jolene, Jolene. And that's how the rhythm, you know, like Jolene, Jolene. I didn't want to forget it till I got back to the bus.
0: I don't think there is an interview clip or anything that I've come across of Dolly Parton's where she didn't put a smile on my face. But, you know, I can't help but think the little girl, Jolene, where she got the name from, she probably didn't think Dolly would write a song like that about her. But it would still be an honor, honestly. If she had ever written a song about Blair, I wouldn't have cared what it would have been about.
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101 WDRM. Just a little more Dolly for you. We'll be featuring her, of course, all day long today. Hey, just a quick update. After the Huntsville elections yesterday, it does look like we are going to have a runoff for the Huntsville City Council District 3 position. That runoff is scheduled for September 22nd.

0: Sam. I'm Blair Davis. You know, yesterday I was headed home from the radio station and I was going over Chapman Mountain and I immediately saw a bunch of police cars. And I immediately was like, what's going on? What's happening? I didn't realize yesterday was the day that a dedication was happening for a specific stretch of U.S. Highway 72 in honor of fallen Huntsville Police Department agent Billy Clardy III. But that did happen yesterday. The mile between markers 100.6 and 101.6 near the Chapman Mountain Nature Preserve is now designated as the Agent Billy Clardy III Memorial Mile. So if you were in the area yesterday and you were wondering what was going on, they were actually doing the unveiling of that sign. And you can actually see it. I saw it coming in to work this morning. And then, of course, I'll see it on the other side on my way home. But definitely wanted people to know because there was a lot of activity, a lot of police activity there. And it was for a good reason this time.
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Kim, you know how every year there is a list of hurricane names that gets put out, and that's the order they go in, right? 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

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I'm going to share a number with you. 332,411,218. I'm going to tell you what the significance of that number, that massive number, is coming up after.

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0: 1021 WDRM. I'm Blair Davis. Hope you're having a great Wednesday so far. Before Dolly there would save the last dance for me, I shared a number with you. 332,411,218. And I asked you what the significance of that number was. That's how many books Dolly Parton's Imagination Library has donated into the hands of children over the past 31 years. If you're not familiar with Dolly Parton's Imagination Library, it is a free nonprofit book giving program that mails high quality, age appropriate books monthly to eligible children from birth to age 5. And it is in Alabama. If you have a child from birth to age 5, you can register your child over on their website and they can get a book each month. That's how my tiny humans, Emma and Cooper, know Dolly, is their friend Dolly sends them books every month. And that's why we had to go to Dollywood last summer, because they wanted to go where their friend Dolly lived. And it just goes to show you that this is a woman who impacted everyone, whether you're 4 or 5 years old or you're 34 like me. She left a lasting impression on all of us. In fact, this program meant so much to her that the family has said in lieu of flowers, they would love people and fans of Dolly's to make donations to her Imagination Library. So if you can do that today, I'll be doing it. We'd love for you to join me in Dolly's honor.
1: The most.
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0: Look at us, all informed and stuff. It's Blair's Three Things You Need to Know.
1: You know, I thought it was only fitting today to change up Blair's Three Things just a little bit. And instead of giving you things you need to know within the community, I wanted to give you some facts about Dolly Parton that you may not know. Let's start with this one. Before Whitney Houston shattered records with Dolly Parton's I Will Always Love You, the king of rock and roll, Elvis Presley, wanted to sing it. Elvis Presley's manager, Colonel Tom Parker, once contacted her to discuss Elvis Presley possibly covering the song, but the deal fell apart after Dolly realized she would have to relinquish at least 50% of the publishing royalties. Did you know that Dolly Parton holds 11 different Guinness World Records, which includes most consecutive decades with top 10 album entries on the Billboard Country Chart for females and most studio albums released by a female country singer? And of course, everyone knows about Dollywood. If you haven't had a chance to visit, it's got to be on your bucket list. It opened in 1961, but in an interview in 2019, Dolly said, "I don't ride the ride." She told the New York Times she never has. She said she had a tendency to get motion sickness, and she was also a little bit of a chicken. She's quoted saying, "With all my hair, I got so much to lose, like my wig or my shoes. I don't like to get messed up." That was Blair's Three Things About Dolly.

0: Well, Dolly here.
1: Her voice, her kindness, her magic. Dolly Parton's legacy plays on.

1021 WDRM. I'm Blair Davis. Hope you're having a great start to your Wednesday. Wow. I wasn't expecting to have to talk about this. I wasn't expecting to be talking about this this morning. Just yesterday, if you remember, I told you, or gave you rather, an update on Dolly Parton's health. And I made the comment of, this is making me a little nervous. But I think that so many of us, Dolly fans, so many country music fans, immaturely thought that Dolly Parton would just live forever, as silly as that sounds. And so yesterday, when I was sitting here in the studio, and I'm not even normally in the studio that long into the day, but I was, and I saw her family post a video, I immediately, you know, clicked it. I was like, what is this? This is not the type of stuff that normally goes out on her social media. And I immediately walked into my boss's office and said, Did Dolly just pass away? And in that moment, I realized it was one of those moments as a country music fan, as a Dolly Parton fan, that you'll just never forget. I am heartbroken, just like so many country music fans. I'm devastated at this news. Not just because the last time we had her in Huntsville in 2016 at the VBC, not knowing that would be my last time to see her in person, but for the world, because she has been such a light and such an angel on this earth to so many people. She's done so much good. And for that, I just hate it for this world that Dolly isn't here with us physically anymore. Rest in peace, Dolly Parton. Thank you. And job well done. But above-

0: Celebrating the woman who turns stories into songs and dreams into anthems. Dolly inspires us all. Rest in peace, Dolly Parton.
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1021 WDRM. There is a Coleman company that has decided to honor Dolly Parton in a really cool way. I'll tell you how they're doing it, who it is,

0: DRM. I'm Blair Davis, one of my favorites from Dolly. Why'd you come in here looking like that? I thought this was really cool. Yesterday, 4D Farm in Coleman announced that their corn maze this year will be in honor of Dolly Parton. The owner there, Beth, she released a statement and she just said, you know, look, she's loved Dolly since she was a little girl. She's always admired her incredible talent, her giving heart, and especially the way she stayed true to herself. I think that's what everybody can just appreciate and love about her. My husband and I, Steve, we were driving down the road yesterday and we just kept coming back to, she was so loved by everyone. Seeing everybody post and honor her, it's like, when was the last time that we were all on the same page about something? It doesn't happen often in this world, but it's almost like Dolly knew she was the one that could bring us all together. And you know, I'm just so grateful for her impact on so many people. And then to see companies like 4D Farm and Coleman step up and say, hey, we want to make sure she's honored right here in the Tennessee Valley. They're going to make it happen. Thought it was really cool. You can see the outline of what their corn maze is going to look like over on their Facebook page.
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WDRM. You know what's crazy to me is everybody has these memories with Dolly Parton. Although she was this massive celebrity, people still have memories with her. I'm going to share my favorite memory with you coming up next after Josh Ross. It's-

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101 WDRM. We had some elections yesterday in the Huntsville area. It looks like Huntsville District 3's city council seat will be decided in a runoff. That runoff is scheduled for September 22nd.

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0: Travel 72 eastbound from County Line Road out to 231. No delay 72 westbound from 231 to County Line. 20-minute delay, well, actually 20 minutes, no delays. 565 eastbound from 65 out to 72. And looking good, Memorial Parkway from the Traffic Center on Veronica Herrera.
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RM. If you haven't grabbed your tickets just yet, you need to do so soon. UNA taking on Samford at Joe Davis Stadium Saturday night at 6 p.m. Again, you guys know who I'm going to be pulling for. Roar Lions.

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If you are a Law & Order SVU fan like I am, then have you seen the rumors that Elliot Stabler is coming back to Law & Order SVU this fall? I'm trying my best to get it confirmed. The second I do, I'll let you know.

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3: 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It's I Heart Country, On the Verge artist Stella Lefty. Boston is a song I wrote when I was waiting on a guy who was picking me up. I couldn't stop thinking about him, and this is what I was feeling while I was waiting for him. Here's my song, Boston. On a

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2: 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We are still honoring the legacy of Dolly Parton. If you don't mind, after Lee Brice, how about we go through some of the top moments of Dolly Parton's career?

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3: 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I'd never heard that name before. I remember signing the name Jolene, and I said, that's a beautiful name. 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
5: 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Dolly was a farmer, just like her daddy. He farmed the soil, she farmed songs and happiness. Dolly called me and said she wants to rest in a beautiful bed of plush cotton because after a life wearing heavy rhinestones, she finally deserves to be comfortable and have some rest. Rest in peace, Aunt Dolly. May God bless Dolly Parton, and may God bless you all. She will always love you.
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92.1 WDRM. Dolly Parton's family and team have spoke out and asked that in lieu of flowers, if you want to do something to honor Dolly Parton today, make a donation to her Imagination Library. 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

1021 WDRM. It's day one of Bluey Day with Broadway Theater League of Huntsville. Bluey is in town tonight and tomorrow, and there are still some tickets available, so grab those while you still can.

WDRM. Congratulations to the leaders at the University of Alabama in Huntsville. They're celebrating UAH's enrollment rising for the first time in 6 years for the 2026 fall semester.

1021 WDRM. Jelly Roll confirmed last night when he was the guest host on Jimmy Kimmel Live that he is in an upcoming movie starring Glenn Powell, The Comeback King. Now, this is not set to premiere until 2027, but it's official. He is now a movie star.

Nashville and the Valley's number one for new country, 102.1 WDRM. You know, Jason Aldean getting into the clothing business. Have you seen this? Yeah. Apparently, he has teamed up with True Timber, create a clothing line called 10 Stone. Grounded in grit, family, faith, and a deep respect for the outdoors. Check it out through Walmart. Here's Don't Tell On Me.

Huntsville's number one for new country, 102.1 WDRM. And you ever just hit delete on an email, then it goes to your deleted folder, but it shows unread and you're deleted? I'm not trying to brag, but I just completely cleared out my deleted folders. Yep. I know. It's a big deal.

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1: 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On a train.

0: guys, it's I Heart Country on The Verge artist Stella Lefty. 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
1: 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And another What Are You Thinking? 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Apparently you can't walk around with this. What's that next?

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1021 WDRM, Huntsville's number one for new country. And something happened recently at a marathon. If I was one of the runners, I wouldn't be very happy.

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1021 WDRM, Huntsville's number one for new country. And the video of Drake at Ella Langley's concert last weekend going viral. He was having the time of his life. That's so awesome, too, to just see artists supporting artists. I love it. Dylan Marlowe, Dylan Scott now, boys, back home.

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We'll get to that in minutes. 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

0: 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It's 102.1 WDRM. And it's Wayne Diente. Going to continue our tributes for Dolly throughout the night. If you want to check in, it's easy. There's two ways to do it.
1: 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It's on our iHeartRadio app. So press the microphone button. You can leave us a talk back. Or you can call us here in the studio, 1-877-367-4432. You can leave a message.
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2: 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I'm heartbroken.
1: Oh, a lot of us are. Thanks so much for leaving your message. It's not a-

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1: And we appreciate you hanging out. 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
2: All right, first we start things out with Darius Rucker. He announced that I Believe, which is an inspirational song he's been performing live for about a year now. I've seen it on social media. He's, you know, performed it live at his concerts. But we're getting an official studio release September 9th. This is like his first music since...
3: In a while.
2: Yeah, since his album Caroline's Boy.
3: Yeah.
2: Yeah.
3: And that was like 4 years ago?
2: That was 2023.
3: Holy cow.
2: Yeah. So we're excited. New music from Darius.
3: I'm in.
2: Next, so Jason Aldean, you know, he's got his bars, his bourbon, and now he is releasing his own clothing line. He just announced that it's going to be like kind of like a camouflage clothing brand, apparently, but there's going to be like hoodies, pearl snap shirts, button downs, t-shirts, stuff like that. So it'll be available in Walmart coming soon, nationwide.
3: You see the skinny jeans he wears?
2: Yeah.
3: These would be toddler jeans. What the hell?
2: Oh, my God. All right. And then last, as we are all still mourning the loss of Dolly Parton, news did come out that Dolly would be buried next to her husband of 59 years, Carl Dean, in Nashville at Woodlawn Memorial Park. She requested before she passed away that only, her close friends and family attend the ceremony. It's going to be very private, very small. But she said she did want to leave the world in her signature heels and a comfortable cotton dress.
3: I love that.
2: Yeah.
3: That is so sweet.
2: That's your iHeart Country Roundup.
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1: And we appreciate you hanging out. It's Wayne D. and Tay. We broadcast from downtown Nashville, but not far from here, Miss Dolly Parton's house.
2: Yeah, she's in Brentwood, Tennessee, and it's a huge mansion, obviously, yeah. And it's gated. But yesterday I was able to go over to the house, and there were so many people out there bringing flowers, leaving signs and pictures. It was the sweetest.
1: You got so much love for Dolly. Check out our Instagram. You want to see more. It's at Wayne D.

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1: 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Big shout out to Capital One, man. 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
2: Yeah, but we also added Stella Lefty, too.
1: Yeah, it's going to be fun in Vegas. 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

0: Your iHeart Country station in the Tennessee Valley. It's 102.1 WDRM. And we are going to continue your Dolly tribute, so you can keep those coming in. 1-877-367-4432. But now we're diving into the
1: big burning question.
0: And we're asking you, what instantly can set you off? You're in a good mood, and all of a sudden, not no mo. For Tay,
2: it's a lot of things.
0: Traffic for me all day. Immediately.
2: I don't know. I mean, to be honest, nothing like sets me off. Maybe if I have a set plan.
0: What about when a boss doesn't reply to an email?
2: Well, yeah, that makes me angry too.
0: Have you gotten a reply yet, by the way?
2: I have not, no.
0: I don't think so.
2: But one thing that really sets me off is when I have like a plan, like I know how something is going to go, and then somebody switches up on me last minute. I'm like, oh my gosh, this just ruined my day.
0: Yikes. Rachel, what do you got? Go ahead.
3: When I get into the car and my gas is really, really low and I forgot to get gas before going off to do something, it makes me instantly in a terrible mood.
0: That's worse. You sound like Tay. Tay thinks her car can't accept gas until it's on you. It's like, it won't let me.
2: Whatever.
0: Hell, it will. Just try harder.
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Hey, Rock the South is back this October in Decatur. They're adding a fourth night in the Midway Fair to celebrate 15 years. It's going to be fun with Zach Top, Jason Aldean, plus Alabama's own Riley Green. Jesse Murph going to be there too. 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
0: All right, Victoria, go ahead.
2: I just love Dolly Parton more than anything. My favorite song of hers is Jolene. I've watched her since I was a little girl on Hannah Montana. Oh. And I am just incredibly sad.
0: I think the world is incredibly sad to lose a legend like Dolly.
1: I remember when she would make appearances too on Hannah Montana, and it's like one of the best episodes. Well, there were a couple.
0: It's funny too because
1: so good.
0: You think about that. Obviously, Miley being her goddaughter, Dolly popping on that show really opened her up to like the next generation.
1: Yeah, true.
0: Of fans.
1: That is true. Yeah.
0: Mm-hmm. So we'll continue tributes. You could reach out on Instagram as well at Wayne D and Tay.
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